step, but yours is a full climb. You're making me dizzy, pumping the junk into my mind. Notice a half step, but yours is a full climb. You're making me dizzy, pumping the junk into my mind. Notice a half step, but yours is a full climb. You're making me dizzy, pumping the junk into my mind. Notice a half step, but yours is a full climb. You're

A wee bit of Kylie Minogue, Love at First Sight, just for joy on her birthday. Another message came in there from Claire. She says, morning Q, can you give a shout out to the Antrim Minor footballers heading to their All-Ireland final today against Wicklow in Monaghan today. We are all behind the lads. Yes, good luck lads. This one's for you.

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0: Jason Derulo, When Love Sucks, playing on Q Radio. I've got Take That on the way. They've just started their circus tour. But up next, Pete in Ballymena has been in contact. Hi, Tyree. Could you please play Something by Megan Maroney? Of course, she's on the way next.
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2: Mr. Worldwide to infinity, you know the roof on fire. We gon' boogie, oogie, oogie, jiggle, wiggle, and dance like the roof on fire. We gon' drink drinks and taste till we fall out like the roof on fire. Now, baby, and light the roof on fire. Tell her, baby, baby, baby, baby, baby, baby, baby, baby, baby, baby, I'm on fire. I tell her, baby, baby, baby, baby, baby, baby, baby, baby, baby, I'm a fireball.

What a track. That was Cubase, You Know I Love You. Those vocals are something else, aren't they? Absolutely love that. Dance anthems with me, Gareth Woods, for your Saturday night. Have you got in contact with me yet? I would love to know what you are up to. Get in touch with the show. Our WhatsApp is open for your messages as always. Are you in festival mode? Are you heading out? Get in touch and let me know. It's come up to 7:10. Tunes are still rolling out for your Saturday night. I've got Ben Nicky, music from JX, and a bit of Billy Gillies later on as well. And then more of your messages to get through as well. Time for another classic. It's Ian Van Dahl. And of course, Castles in the Sky on Q Radio.

0: It's Saturday night, Dance Anthems with me, Gareth Woods, JX, There's Nothing I Won't Do. What are you up to tonight? Get in touch. Hello to Samantha and Jan and Port It Down, having a few cool ones with the tunes. Megan is apparently pulling her hair out watching the match this evening. Hello as well to Carol and Nigel tuned in, and I got a text in as well from Evie. She says, I'm eating pizza in the car with the family, listening to the tunes. Keep them coming. I will indeed, Evie. You've got a good taste in music. Yeah, keep your messages coming in. What are you up to tonight? Are you heading out? Are you sitting in? Are you hitting the festivals? Are you going to AVA? Let me know. Got another classic coming up in the next couple of minutes. Three Drives, Grease 2000, and a trance anthem from Gareth Emery next.
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Ben Hemsley, Closer, and before that, Flippin' Phil, Shooting Star, Dance Anthems with me, Gareth Woods. Coming up in the next couple of minutes, music from Hannah Lang, some Eli Oakes, and I've got a great Space Brothers track, a remix of a brilliant track from back in the day on the way very shortly. But first, it's Jürgen Vries and Take My

Labs on Q Radio, taking over. Here we go, let's do this. Dance anthems extra. Who wants extra dance music? Why not? It is Saturday night, after all. Have you got that Saturday night fever, though? That is $1 million question. This will get you in the mood, though. Here's Darude. Get ready to feel upbeat, everyone.

That was a bit of Armin van Buuren, Saturday Night Crew. The 411 is we are partying tonight here on Q Radio. Oh, hey, I love this one so much. That'll be Funky Beat. I'm ready to get down, baby. Here's Fast and Small, Turn Around on Q Radio, Dance Anthems Extra. Are we ready, Saturday Night Crew? Let's